0: Enjoy.
1: They made us move. They made us feel. They made dance music history. Now, we're celebrating the DJs who gave us the tracks we'll never forget. Every week, one legendary DJ, their 20 biggest hits, one unforgettable show. 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The ones that make us dance. Every Sunday night at 9, only on Hot Dance Radio. 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

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Hot Dance Radio. You're welcome. Starting September 7th, Hot Dance is all new. Wake up with Bert. Barry gets you home. And every Friday, the 40 biggest hits with a beat. The Hot 40. The new Hot Dance. Turn up the heat.

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Even this morning, looked outside my door for your ladder on the floor.

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Give you one more night to get this. We've had a million nights just like this. So let's get down to business.

0: December 7th, Hot Dance is all new. Wake up with Bert. Barry gets you home. And every Sunday night, the ones that make us dance.
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It's pre-gaming the weekend like a pro. Starting September 7th, Hot Dance is all new. Wake up with Bert. Barry gets you home. Every day at 6, the 6 hottest dance hits. Chosen by you. Shake my ass, I'm stopping it. The new Hot Dance. Turn up the heat.

0: 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Wake up with Bert. Barry gets you home. And every night from 10, the biggest DJs in the world.
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1: 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Barry gets you home.
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0: 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Barry gets you home. And every Friday night, kick off your weekend with Michael Hudson.
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0: 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Wake up with Bert. Barry gets you home. And every Sunday night, the ones that make us dance.
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0: 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Starting September 7th, Hot Dance is all new. 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

0: 3. 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Starting September 7th, Hot Dance is all new. Wake up with Bert. Barry gets you home.
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